0: If you can't love yourself, how in the hell you gonna love somebody else? Can I get an amen in here?
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0: här är lunch i Radio 45 med Bea Nilsson.
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You played and lost, not won. 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You walk too far along the street. We're only right.

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In that fateful night, I thought to myself, I'll do everything I can, save up every dime, and one day I'll return.

cared so much about opinions that I forgot that I was living. So many moments got missing, lost all that pleasure,

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You've painted up your lips and rolled and curled your tinted hair.